0: лучшее.
1: Spent 24 hours, could have bought me flowers. You know I ain't been happy. Maybe call me in an hour. Do you wish it was her though? Singing songs.

drinking, lusting, and his hunger for power became known to more and more people, the demands to do something about this outrageous man